0: Oh, that's all right. I'm sure we're going to have a really good time.
1: Six, seven, eight, and a one.
0: Hey. Hi.
2: So I have new choreo.
0: New choreo.
2: Yes.
0: Okay.
2: So it goes 2, 3, 4, 5, 6, 7, 8.
0: Oh, I love that.

0: everyone. Do It That was great. Are you ready to do another one?
1: I'm ready. You guys want to do it again? One more time?
0: Where's the giant disco ball?
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1: Sofía, tú eres tú.
2: Bella. Oh baby, I'm thinking maybe that you were always a piece of shh. You're rubbing your dirt on everyone's curd. You know how to be a